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0: It's Riley Green on 98.5 The Bull and Hot Country Nights. And Riley's going to be on The Voice. He's going to be one of the coaches. So he'll be a first-time coach. He'll be with Kelly Clarkson and Adam Levine. And another first-time coach. They just announced Queen Latifah is going to be the other coach. Season 30 of The Voice. Here's Luke Combs right now. She got the best of me on The Bull.
1: 17, you don't think that much about life. You're just living.

Ella Langley, 98.5 The Bull, or as Shania Twain called her, L. Langley, during the ACMs. Did you watch the ACMs? They were great. Shania Twain, I love Shania Twain. Love her music. She looked beautiful. She was awesome. Maybe not the best host. She's gotten destroyed online, by the way. Like, if you just Google it, one of the first reviews of Shania Twain hosting the ACMs is, quote, god-awful. Yikes. They pull no punches. Here's Kevin Powers and Shaboozey. It's Move On. This is The Bull.

0: This is KC on Hot Country Nights. And this story is so cool. There was this British police officer who's a total hero. He was here in the States. He was in Nashville on holiday, as they say. So he's on vacation. He's off duty, obviously. He sees a local police officer getting assaulted by a guy on the side of the road. And the guy had grabbed the American officer's gun from him. So this dude, Taylor Johansson from Britain, jumps in to save the dude. He tackles the suspect, gets the guy's gun away from him and all that stuff. He's a total hero. And he says, you're a police officer all the time, whether you're on holiday or not. That is really cool. He probably also said it a lot fancier with his accent and stuff, but pretty cool. Zach John King, Vincent Mason, and Miranda Lambert next.
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Okay, see, Tucker Wetmore, Cody Johnson, and Dan and Shay's new song, Say So. I want to play that. Right now, let's play Hardy. It's Truck Bed on the

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say so. It's Dan and Shay's latest Say So on 98.5 The Bull. This is KC, and I am not watching. I'm going to have so much television to watch. I'm not watching the Thunder game right now. I'm going to watch that when I get home tonight. And I'm not watching the Survivor finale. I'm really excited about that, but I'm going to watch that tomorrow on Paramount Plus. I do want to thank Leanne and Dave this morning on News on 6. They had me on to talk about the Survivor finale because I'm a huge Survivor nerd. That was a blast. And my guess is Aubrey to win, but we'll see. I'll find out tomorrow. Let's thunder up, though. I'm dying to watch the game. I just can't watch it right now while I'm doing a radio show. Here's Jackson Dean, Make a Liar on the Bull. I ain't coming to your house.

0: Kane Brown on 98.5 The Bull. This is KC. We have so many great shows coming to town. You know, if you go on the Bull app, you have the app, right? Just click on events. You'll see all of the concerts coming to Green Country and even some in the not-so-pretty city of Oklahoma City as well. But if you go to our Facebook page right now, you can win some tickets because you know that Cameron Whitcomb announced he's coming to the Canes Ballroom. Cameron Whitcomb, September 30th at the Canes. Free tickets for you on our Facebook page at The Bull Tulsa. Go get them. Co Wetzel, Jordan Davis, and Brad Paisley coming up.
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This is KC. Tomorrow morning, Tiger and Daniel, the bullfight at 7:40. You can win passes for the whole family to go to RenFest, the Oklahoma Renaissance Festival. And that way, then you can go for free and talk like this and say, come hither, you wench. And, you know, things like that in costume, of course. Here's Jordan Davis. He's

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Jay Smith on 98.5 Double. This is KC, and I've got the top three at nine coming up. I've already looked, and I'm so, so excited that what's at number one on the top three at nine. You know, I go into Dina's office to get all the data, you know, about most requested, most played today, yada, yada, yada. And we have a new number one, and I'm so excited to play it for you. I'm going to give you a little hint. He's from Oklahoma. That's all I'm going to say. I'll count them down, the top three at nine coming up. Right now, Jacob Hackworth, What Took You So Long? I love this song. This is 98.5 The Bull, High Country Nights. You told me.

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5: And this is the top three and nine on 98.5 The Bull. I'm KC. Counting down the top three songs from The Bull today. Got a new number one that I'm really excited to play for you. But let's first do three and two. Number three, the latest from Hudson Westbrook. A great song, too. Painted You Pretty is on Hot Country Nights on The Bull.

First music in 2 years for Kenny Chesney. That's Carry On and 98.5 The Bull. Number two in the top three at nine. And that song is Kenny's 100th entry on the Billboard Hot Country Songs chart. How badass is that? It debuted at number 31 on the chart. I know it's going to go a lot higher. I wonder if it's going to be a number one hit for Kenny again. I hope so. It's a great song. All right, speaking of number one, we are to number one on the top three at nine. And I am so psyched that this song is at the top of the list because he's from Bixby, Oklahoma. It's a phenomenal song from Corey Kent, Empty Words. Number one of the top three at nine. This is Hot Country Nights on 98.5.

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to 98.5 The Bull of KC. And I'm going to play a few artists that are coming to Oklahoma. Ella Langley, I'm going to play Be Her. She's going to be down at the Oklahoma Zoo Amphitheater, June 18th. Flatland Cavalry, I'll play Never Coming Back. They're coming to the Cove at River Spirit. This dude's going to be down in the not-so-pretty city of Oklahoma City, July 24th at the Paycom Center. It's Jason Aldean. Don't Tell on Me on the Bull.

0: Be Her, Ella Langley, 98.5 The Bull. What a great song. This is KC on Hot Country Nights, and congratulations again to Kaylee from Broken Arrow. I would have never guessed that that Sound of Moolah was peeling an orange. How the heck did she get that? You can see the video up on our Facebook page, but Kaylee won $350 for that Sound of Moolah. And you know what? Let's celebrate some of the other winners.
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Community

Tucker Wetmore, Brunette, 98.5, The Bull. This is KC, and it's been really difficult for me to stay away from seeing the score of the Thunder game. I'm going to go home, and I'm going to watch the game, and I hope it's going well, because we do not want to go into San Antonio down 2-0. Anyway, Thunder up. Have a great night. I'm going back to my little house in Bristow there in Creek County to watch the game. I will talk to you tomorrow night on Hot Country Nights. Here's Parker McCollum killing me on The Bull. Good night.

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1: It's going to be hard to have a conversation with you about because you don't really like to get out and do things that often.
2: Not really, no. I'm not like too particularly social.
1: If you were a spider, you'd be the white recluse.
2: Thanks.
1: I got on, you know how I've told you about it, I get on Dildin on this Reddit page and I buy all this stuff that I'm not sure I need. But the latest thing I bought was one of those battery jumpers, like that you can charge up and keep in your car.
2: Mm-hmm.
1: I've been driving around trying to find somebody with a dead battery. Can't do it.
2: You're just going out surveying to see if somebody needs a jump start.
1: I'm like a sentinel. I just look around. I'm trying to find somebody who needs a jump off.
2: Mm-hmm.
1: And I haven't been able to find anybody yet. So could you purposely let your car
2: no,
1: go dead or something?
2: I'd prefer not to be honest. But I can tell you that one time my battery did go dead in Tulsa when we first got here. This is 6 years ago now. And I was at some gas station, and about three dudes came up and asked me if I needed help. Like, and I'm like, I was very honored and happy that people were willing to help. But then I go, do I just look like a guy that can't jumpstart a battery to them?
1: It's not you, because that was my experience too when I first got to Oklahoma. I think I had to change a tire or something once. And I mean, five people stopped before I even could get anything done.
2: I mean, it was great, but it almost hurt my feelings. Like, do I just look like I can't? I just look like that guy?
1: You're at that age, buddy. People want to make sure that you're not sitting alone at a restaurant.
2: I'm
1: they
2: feeble.
1: Want to help you. Yeah.
2: Yeah, Daniel goes out, by the way, to restaurants by himself sometimes. And have you ever been to a restaurant where you're with your family, but you see, like, an old guy over there?
1: Yeah.
2: And he's all by himself. And then so some of the kids will go over there and spend time with him.
1: That's happened to me before.
2: Are you there now?
1: Like, no, but I did try one time to get an old gent to come sit over with me, and the waitress went over to ask if he'd like to join me, and the guy's like, I don't think so. I also got on the Reddit Dildin a endoscope. Do you know what that is?
2: I'm not sure. What is that?
1: So, like, say you're working on a car.
2: Oh, I see.
1: It's a camera you can put down into the car, I guess, to see what's happening down there, and it's a 16-foot long tube camera.
2: Mm-hmm.
1: I also got that for $11.
2: Okay.
1: I did look at my ear with it, but that's the only thing I've figured out
2: but
1: to do with it.
2: Your ear is not 11 feet deep. What are you supposed to do with that thing?
1: That's a good question. And that was one I felt like I was just buying to be buying. You don't have that disease where you just go buy things to spend money.
2: I buy things that I think I probably need, but I don't like see a sale and go, gotta have it.
1: Can I look into your ear with the endoscope?
2: I'd prefer you not. I think that's a HR problem. All
1: How?
2: This stuff is
1: a plutonic what? Look.
2: You can't put a tube inside a coworker.
1: No, your ear, dude. A plutonic look.
2: No,
1: I could see how the HR would have no issue with a plutonic look.
2: Yeah, I'm sure they were just dying to freak.
1: All right,
2: coworker.
1: Well, should I send the endoscope back?
2: I don't know what you're doing with it. I mean, that's your business. That's your life, buddy. I have nothing to do with it. I care about you, but you know. The way you want to live your life is your business.
1: I got to get off this Dildin. That's the problem.
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3: Scattered showers passing through this morning with additional chances later today. Highs today near 70. Rain and storms will fill in the afternoon and evening, becoming heavy at times, and a few embedded storms are possible. Highs on Friday near 80. More storms over the weekend with a slightly higher risk of severe storms Friday night. From the Bob Mills Weather Center, I'm News on 6 meteorologist Station Knight.
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1: I don't know if you were looking at me or not. 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

0: to the best of Tig and Daniel on 98.5 The Bull.
1: We mentioned several times, Tig, about foods that if you order them and they don't include, like, the sauce, don't even bother with the food. Like, for example, if I go through Raising Cane's and they don't give me that Raising Cane sauce, don't even bother.
2: Yeah,
1: right?
2: That's right. You're buying the sauce, basically.
1: If I order wings and there's no ranch in there, just keep the wings. Don't need... Mm-hmm. I don't need them without the ranch. I've got some kind of curse going on twice now in a row. I've purchased salads at places. I get home, no dressing.
2: Well, how do you eat a salad without that?
1: Well, that's the thing. You don't. Or you have to go dig in your refrigerator. And, buddy, I'd like to think I'm an easygoing guy, but I opened that bag up yesterday, no dressing in there. I went bonkers. I start trying to call this place. I was going to let them have it, man. And I call. It rings. It rings. It rings. It rings. A recording comes on and goes, your call is important to us. Please hang on. It rings. It rings. It rings. It rings. After about 4 minutes of ringing, he goes, this location is not available. So not only I didn't get my dressing, then I call the place to complain, and they don't answer the phone. And, buddy, I was ready to drive back over there. So if I wasn't lazy, I would have.
2: You didn't get to vent.
1: I was going to let them have it, man.
2: So you're holding in a lot of frustration,
1: buddy,
2: this morning.
1: When it comes to a restaurant, if they don't include my dressing or the sauce, I'm a Karen. I'll call corporate. I don't care.
2: Yeah, who's your boss? Who's your supervisor?
1: Yeah, I mean, what are you supposed to do? Without dressing, it's not a salad, is it?
2: Not to me. I wouldn't eat. I mean, I'm not a rabbit. I don't eat just lettuce.
1: But how do you leave out the dressing? See, I've worked at fast food places before, and I get it. You are going to make some mistakes. Some mistakes are just giant. If you order a salad, you must include the dressing.
2: Yes.
1: Not negotiable.
2: So what did you do with the salad then?
1: I had to get some out of the refrigerator.
2: Oh, poor baby. You had to get your own.
1: Hey, but listen, not
2: oh
1: poor baby.
2: God.
1: I was on fire with anger, with furious anger.
2: This is Daniel's life. Like, the rest of us have to deal with pickup lines and working out who's going to take kids to school and carpools and homework. And Daniel doesn't get a ranch packet and he loses his
1: listen,
2: mind.
1: Listen, I'm laid back about everything. Just about, nothing much makes me angry, but yesterday, 10 out of 10. And boy, when I wanted to call and let them have it, and then they didn't answer.
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0: Tig and Daniel on 98.5 The Bull. At Major League Baseball fields all across the country, groups of mostly young men are doing what they call the tarps off trend. You go to the section where the party is happening, you take off your shirt and you start twirling it above your head. Here's the manager of the Cardinals, Oliver. He loves the tarps off trend.
1: Whoever started that in right field, I'll do whatever I need to do to make sure they come every game. 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Not only them, but everybody that showed up today. 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It's awesome. And it creates an environment where it's not only filling this place up, it's making it a tough place for other teams to come in and play.
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3: Scattered showers passing through this morning with additional chances later today. Highs today near 70. Rain and storms will fill in the afternoon and evening, becoming heavy at times, and a few embedded storms are possible. Highs on Friday near 80. More storms over the weekend with a slightly higher risk of severe storms Friday night. From the Bob Mills Weather Center, I'm News on 6 meteorologist Station Knight.
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1: The Bull. It's 15 minutes, also westbound on the BA. From the Creek Turnpike into the IDL downtown, it's all clear. 20 minutes with traffic. I'm Randy Fuller.
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Mike and Daniel on 98.5 The Bull. I feel like if you get up early, you miss out on some things. Nobody else is up yet, but why don't we fix all that right now? Normally, we give away tickets at 7:40 with the 98.5 The Bull fight. Why don't we give away some tickets right now to the Oklahoma Renaissance Festival in Muskogee, the castle of Muskogee, I should say. Right now, 918-879-9898. Defeat my quiz, and you're going to get yourself four tickets to the Oklahoma Renaissance Festival at the castle of Muskogee.

0: 98.5 The Bull, like I was saying earlier, sometimes you have to get up too early. You miss out on a lot of things. Well, not today. The early bird gets the worm. It's 4 tickets to the Castle of Muskogee's Oklahoma Renaissance Festival. Who is joining me on the phone today?
1: This is Dominic.
0: Dominic, are you the early bird today?
1: Oh, I definitely am.
0: What time do you get up?
1: I get up at 5.
0: Woo-wee! All right, Dominic. Well, let's get going here. I have got a quiz for you, and if you get enough of these correct, you're going to win yourself 4 tickets to the Oklahoma Renaissance Festival at the Castle of Muskogee. The name of the game is Who Killed Who? I'm going to ask you who killed these particular people. They're very famous people. You should know these, David. I've given away the first answer. Dominic, here's the first person. Who killed Goliath?
1: I think that'd be David.
0: David. Up next, Dominic. Who killed Abel?
1: Cain.
0: Cain is correct. All right, it gets a little trickier from now on. Who killed Steve Irwin?
1: The Stingray.
0: Stingray is correct. Dominic, who killed the Witched Witch of the West?
1: Wasn't it a house fell on her?
0: No, that was the Wicked Witch of the East. Dorothy Gale killed the Wicked Witch of the West, the water on her.
1: Oh, okay. Yeah.
0: Dominic, who killed Abraham Lincoln?
1: John Wilkes Booth.
0: That is correct. David, who killed Greedo in Star Wars?
1: I have no idea. Never heard of that.
0: That would be Han Solo. And finally, who killed John F. Kennedy?
1: I don't know.
0: Looking for Lee Harvey Oswald, but David, you got it. Dominic, you got enough of those correct. Now you've won yourself 4 tickets to the Oklahoma Renaissance Festival at the Castle of Muskogee. Have you been to that yet?
1: No, we haven't been.
0: Well, this is your chance now, and you're going to go absolutely free. Dominic, I hope you guys have a great time. It's a great event out there. You're going to love it. And in the meantime, give me 3 numbers and an animal.
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3: Scattered showers passing through this morning with additional chances later today. Highs today near 70. Rain and storms will fill in the afternoon and evening, becoming heavy at times, and a few embedded storms are possible. Highs on Friday near 80. More storms over the weekend with a slightly higher risk of severe storms Friday night. From the Bob Mills Weather Center, I'm News on 6 meteorologist Station Knight.
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4: About 75 at the ongoing road work at 96 in Jinx. It's down to 1 lane there. Southbound on 75. Expect 20 minutes now from Sky It Took into the IDL downtown. With traffic, I'm Randy Fuller.
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0: Too much to watch on television last night. The Oklahoma City Thunder played. It was the finale of this season of Survivor. Also the finale of that show, The Boys, on Amazon. And Audrey looks like won the telecast finale for Survivor 50 last night. It was her fourth time on the show and her first win. Thanks to a Mr. Beast challenge, the prize money was doubled, and she won $2 million. Here's a clip.
1: The winner of Survivor 50, Audrey.
2: I just want to show people that it doesn't matter who you are, your brain, brawn, your beauty. 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

0: Tiger Daniel, 98.5 The Bull. Straightening up my living room yesterday, getting things in order, ready to go on my trip later on today. And I'm dusting the coffee table, putting things where they need to go. And at the end of all that, I wanted to reward myself with some television. So I go sit on the couch and I reach up on the back of the couch. That's where I keep my remote. And that's the only place I keep it, pretty much, because I know it's always going to be there. It's not there. And then you start doing this weird thing where you walk all around the house and you know that it's not going to be in there, but you have to check anyway. You're looking in the junk drawer. You're looking, sometimes you even open the freezer, or you walk down into the basement, or you go look in the bathroom. I look for this thing about 20 minutes, realize it's in my pocket. I guess from straightening up, I put it in my pocket for a second to do something. And that's the worst feeling right there, to look for something that's literally on your body, and you look for it for 10 to 20 minutes. So frustrating.
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2: Scattered showers passing through this morning with additional chances later today. Highs today near 70. Rain and storms will fill in the afternoon and evening, becoming heavy at times, and a few embedded storms are possible. Highs on Friday near 80. More storms over the weekend with a slightly higher risk of severe storms Friday night. From the Bob Mills Weather Center, I'm News on 6 meteorologist Stacia Knight.
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1: So westbound on the BA from Garnett to Utica, it's a 15-minute trip, and it's currently stopping down at 96th at the road work at northbound 75 in Jinx. With traffic, I'm Randy Fuller.
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by the Bull. We have got some tickets for the Oklahoma Renaissance Festival at the Castle of Muskogee. If you've never been, this is your chance to go and go for free. 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It's Tig and Daniel on 98.5 The Bull.

I get Daniel on 98.5 The Bull. I talked to a lot of people. They go, no, I haven't been to the Renaissance Festival yet. Well, now's your chance, and we're going to send you there for free if you can defeat the quiz today. It's the 98.5 The Bull fight. Four tickets up for grabs right now to the Oklahoma Renaissance Festival at the Castle of Muskogee. 918-879-9898. Defeat the quiz, and you're going to the Renaissance Festival for free. 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

0: It's new Ella Langley, Bottom of Your Boots, Tyga Daniel, 98.5 The Bull. Joining me on the phone is Amy. How are you this morning?
1: Doing great, thank you.
0: What do you do for a living, Amy?
1: I'm a dental hygienist.
0: Have you ever been to the Oklahoma Renaissance Festival at the Castle of Muskogee?
1: Never.
0: Well, now is your time. I got four tickets for you now if you can win against the quiz, against the 98.5 The Bull fight. These are ye olde professions. I'm going to give you a profession from the Middle Ages, and you got to tell me, I'll describe what they do, and then you got to tell me the profession. Got it?
1: Okay.
0: All right, Amy, this should be pretty easy. Up first, in the Middle Ages, this person makes bread.
1: A baker.
0: Baker is correct. Amy, Middle Ages, who amused the king? Looking for jester. Jester.
1: Okay.
0: Up next, in the Middle Ages, who herded sheep, Amy?
1: Dogs did.
0: Who?
1: Dogs help.
0: Dogs, no. We're looking for the shepherd. The shepherd. In the Middle Ages, Amy, who makes clothes? Who makes clothes in the Middle Ages?
1: A seamstress.
0: Looking for tailor, but I guess we'll take seamstress. That'll be fine. In the Middle Ages, who made beer?
1: The tavern.
0: No, looking for the brewer. The brewer.
1: Okay.
0: Amy, in the Middle Ages, who worked with iron or steel?
1: Blacksmith.
0: Blacksmith is correct. And finally, in the Middle Ages, Amy, who built using stone or brick?
1: Mason.
0: Mason is correct. And look at you go, Amy. You've won yourself four tickets to the Oklahoma Renaissance Festival at the Castle of Muskogee. Who are you going to take with you?
1: My best friend, Sarah.
0: There are you. Are you guys going to dress up and all that?
1: I don't know. We haven't decided yet.
0: Well, you need to decide on that. And imagine if you were transported back in time, like you will be at the Oklahoma Renaissance Festival. And imagine if you were back in time back in those days and you were a dental hygienist then. I bet your work would be a lot different.
1: A lot different, for sure.
0: All right, Amy.
1: Not so much fun.
0: Well, have a great time at the Oklahoma Renaissance Festival at the Castle of Muskogee, and give me three numbers and an animal.
1: 98.5
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3: Scattered showers passing through this morning with additional chances later today. Highs today near 70. Rain and storms will fill in the afternoon and evening, becoming heavy at times, and a few embedded storms are possible. Highs on Friday near 80. More storms over the weekend with a slightly higher risk of severe storms Friday night. From the Bob Mills Weather Center, I'm News on 6 meteorologist Station 8.
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1: From 244 to the BA, northbound on 75. After the Creek Turnpike, it is stop and go through one lane at the ongoing road work at 96th and Jenks. With traffic, I'm Randy Fuller.
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0: Las Vegas. He's gotten into a very serious mode here to talk to all these commissioners in Las Vegas and got interrupted. Here's what happened.
1: I'm honored, you know what I'm saying, to be able to bring these United States Olympic athletes here to Las Vegas. I am a big supporter of women's sports.
2: I'm sorry
1: sports.
2: To interrupt you. My colleagues are reminding me that we need your name for the record.
1: I'm sorry. My name is Flavor Flav. I'm William Drayton, a.k.a. Flavor Flav. I'm sorry, guys. When a lot of people come to Vegas, they think of Flav. Everybody says I should run for mayor. I might be your next mayor. I'm just joking.

It's Tyke and Daniel, 98.5 The Bull. We all remember Flavor Flav. There's a Clark County Commission meeting. Flavor Flav was speaking on behalf of an event he'd like to see happen.

0: Tiger Daniel, 98.5 The Bull. I love to hear this kind of story. In Georgia, a therapy dog is being recognized for helping first responders address mental health challenges. Bailey's a 5-year-old Labradoodle, a golden doodle mix who works to help first responders open up about their mental health struggles while on the job. Here is Chase, program director of AirVac Life Team Base 86, talking about the Therapy Dogs Award.
1: What Bailey does is put smiles on faces. For a long time, hospitals and other places have had therapy dogs for patients. Nothing for the providers. GMR started this program of providing therapy dogs for the providers, for those people who are already helping other people. Proud, humbled. That was amazing. I had no idea that he was getting awarded or getting recognized for that. With the dogs, it's 100% unconditional love. They're going to love you, and that's what I love so much about working with Bailey.

0: Tig and Daniel on 98.5 The Bull. There's a list going around on the internet where each state had to decide who their best singer was. And Oklahoma had a very hard time because there's so many great singers from Oklahoma. Turnpike Troubadours, Reba McEntire, Vince Gill, Garth Brooks, Carrie Underwood, Zach Bryan, Joe Diffie, Blake Shelton, Cross Canadian Ragweed. But Oklahoma decided that Toby Keith was our very best singer. Another state that probably had a really, really tough time was Texas, with Willie Nelson, Waylon Jennings, George Jones, Kris Kristofferson, Robert Earl Keen, Miranda Lambert, Cody Johnson, Casey Musgraves, Kenny Rogers, and Ronnie Dunn. Ultimately, Texas went with George Strait. But what a battle that would have to be between Willie Nelson, George Jones, and George Strait.
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2: Scattered showers passing through this morning with additional chances later today. Highs today near 70. Rain and storms will fill in the afternoon and evening, becoming heavy at times, and a few embedded storms are possible. Highs on Friday near 80. More storms over the weekend with a slightly higher risk of severe storms Friday night. From the Bob Mills Weather Center, I'm News on 6 meteorologist Station 8.
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1: Bound. Have some heavy delays, about 15 minutes for the stretch running from 244 to 71st Street. Northbound on 75 begins stop and go at the Creek Turnpike that extends to 96 at the roadwork in Jinks. With traffic, I'm Randy Fuller.
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Tiger Daniel on 98.5 The Bull. I saw this list of things you should do for your house to prepare it for summer. And one of the things on the list was flip your ceiling fans counterclockwise for better summer airflow. So if it's clockwise, that means, I guess, well, who's flipping their ceiling fans every year, by the way? I don't know a single person in the world that does that. But I guess the rule is, and I've wondered this forever, when it's hot and you want the air to blow down, your ceiling fan should go counterclockwise. And in the wintertime, it's supposed to go clockwise. So remember, and I'm sure I've messed that up, counterclockwise for better summer airflow. Look at that ceiling fan. If it's going counterclockwise, that's what you want for the summer.

My mom up to Niagara Falls for her 70th birthday. I think we're going to go into Canada, and I've made sure I've got my passport in the suitcase about 15 times. If you know anything about that area, a few people have written to me with some recommendations, but anything up in the Buffalo, New York area, the coast up there around Canada, something you could recommend, please send us a message on Tig and Daniel on our Facebook page. I'm looking for things to do out there. I think she wants to go to Arcadia National Park. I'm looking into that. It's Tig and Daniel on 98.5 The Bull.

0: on 98.5 The Bull. I'm trying to enjoy my Thursday, and then I see this in the news. Two CIA scientists say the government knows about alien life crashing here on Earth. There are four species that we know of. Here's Dr. Hal and Dr. Eric talking about these aliens.
1: People who have been involved in recoveries have said
2: there are at least four types, four separate types. Now, I have not had direct access to that, but I believe the people who I talk to.
3: Four different types of life.
2: Four different types of life, at least.
1: Yeah. And the people I've talked to, you know, through the process of making the documentary, have said that there have been dozens of recoveries of crashed craft in the U.S. alone.
0: Well, if there are, like, aliens that land here, I hope that they're, like, they're more like E.T., you know, because I think I could whip E.T.'s A. Now, if it's something like the Predator, nah, that's probably about it for us.
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5: Scattered showers passing through this morning with additional chances later today. Highs today near 70. Rain and storms will fill in the afternoon and evening, becoming heavy at times, and a few embedded storms are possible. Highs on Friday near 80. More storms over the weekend with a slightly higher risk of severe storms Friday night. From the Bob Mills Weather Center, I'm News on 6 meteorologist Stacia Knight.
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1: Or onto Harvard, have an increase in traffic volume. Past that point, you're all clear into the IDL downtown. Northbound on 75, it is stopping down on the approach to the roadwork at 96th and Jinx through one lane. With traffic, I'm Randy Fuller.
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0: Bull. Boy, if there's anybody that's taking country music by storm right now, it's Ella Langley. You might not know this about Ella Langley. She was homeschooled up until about the sixth grade. She sat down with Theo Von on his podcast. She talked not only about being homeschooled, but she had some pretty intense eye surgery.
1: I had a bunch of eye surgeries when I was young. Yeah, sometimes I'd just be a little cross-eyed. But then I had some surgeries, and then the teacher's like, she just is not paying attention in here. So homeschooled until sixth grade, and then seventh grade, went back to the same high school my dad went to, graduated with 32 kids. And it's kind of brutal, honestly. Like, they have to take your eyeballs out.
2: You're lying.
1: I swear, dude.
2: My God.
1: Gotta get in there. It's crazy.

Spectrum, one of the favorites here. His name is Tyler White. He's a huge country music fan and singer. He's a fan favorite. He's coming out with a debut country song. It's called Oh Yeah. And I thought, well, this probably isn't going to be very good, but it's actually kind of really, really good. Here's a clip.

0: It's Tiger and Daniel, 98.5 The Bull. I don't know why this has, like, really gotten off on me. It's really despicable. You know how they sometimes a farm will have, like, a roadside stand? And if you come by and buy some eggs and you put some money in the box and it's kind of like on the honor system, well, a woman in Colorado has finally been caught. She was raiding one of those local farm stands of oatmeal cream pies. She stole them all one day, looks at the camera and goes, thanks, left without paying. Here's how she got caught. She came back a few weeks later trying to do the same thing, and the owner finally got her license plate. Here's the owner talking about the situation.
1: A couple weeks ago, I had a woman stop by with her very large bag and pretty much take all the treats out of the stand. She also took a bunch of jams and stuff from one of my other vendors in large amounts. Like, she filled this bag as full as she could fill it, and then also filled her arms, and then just said thanks to the camera and peaced out. I had just put out all the oatmeal cream pies that you guys voted on, and she took all of them. I think I had 5 left after that I ended up putting out. So I think like 5 other people got oatmeal cream pies, but she took the rest.
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0: Black and Daniel, 98.5 The Bull. I love a blooper from television. Jeff Probst made one last night on a Survivor. In the finale, he was talking with one of the contestants. He forgot they hadn't aired the results of the fire-making challenge. Here's what happened in Jeff's explanation when they came out of a commercial break.
1: Rizzo, you become the final member of our jury. Take a spot over here. This is it. Figure out what just happened.
2: They didn't show the fire. The
3: fire hasn't happened yet.
1: Huh?
3: The fire hasn't happened yet.
4: Keep going.
1: I'm not even sure what's happened, but up next, we're going to have one final surprise for the players. This is going to be interesting. I love doing live television. In case you're confused, this is what happened. We were going to show you fire making and then have the loser of fire making, Rizzo, come out and talk about how charming he is. And if he had practiced fire making, maybe he would have won. Instead, we did a Survivor twist. It's the last twist of the season. We called it a peek into the future. So now we're going to watch Rizzo lose in fire to Jonathan. Roll it, Jonathan.
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She looks so pretty when the makeup on. 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I love it when she raps to an image.

side when she goes to bed. 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

Greg and Daniel, 98.5 The Bull. I hope you kind of like rain and clouds because they're going to be here for the next several days, with the exception of one day, which ironically is Sunday. We will get a partly cloudy sky and a little bit of sun on Sunday. But other than that, buckle in. Rain and clouds for the foreseeable future on 98.5 The Bull.

here on this land, and you could leave town a rich man. 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

0: Tiger Daniel, 98.5 The Bull. It's kind of ominous. Was there a movie back in the day where I think it was called like Maximum Overdrive? I could be completely wrong, but where all the cars came to life and kind of started killing people. Something similar to that happened. Waymos. These are cars that drive themselves, and they're in neighborhoods across the country. Not here in our area yet, but these are self-driving, I guess, taxis. And some neighborhoods in Atlanta are trying to figure out what's going on because dozens of these Waymos have been coming into cul-de-sacs and just circling and circling and circling. They're not bringing anybody home. They're completely empty. Here's one of the residents talking about what's happening with these Waymos.
1: I think yesterday morning we had 50 cars that came through between 6 and 7. And we had at 1.8 Waymos that were stuck trying to figure out how to turn around.

Frank and Daniel, 98.5 The Bull. I have heard of something called home field advantage. Now, I'm not a huge sports fan, so I don't know much about this, but I hear that sometimes if the crowd is rowdy enough, it makes it harder for the other team. I have no idea if that's true or not, but there must be something to it, because right now at Major League ballparks all across the country, groups of young dudes are doing the tarps off trend. Now, you go to the section where the party's happening, and you simply take off your shirt and twirl it around your head. Here's the manager of the Cardinals, Oliver,

0: talking about how much he loves this trend.
1: Whoever started that in right field, I'll do whatever I need to do to make sure they come every game. Because that was awesome. Not only them, but everybody that showed up today. That was a fun environment. It's awesome. And it creates an environment where it's not only filling this place up, it's making it a tough place for other teams to come in and play.
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3: I'm going to guess that it's like the snapback of like a baseball cap.
0: 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You just won yourself $1,100 thanks to Mattress Firm.
3: Is it shucking corn?
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0: Fizable. It'd be so cool to win $2 million, but also not very cool if everybody in the entire country knew that you'd won it. In fact, that's exactly what happened to Aubrey last night on Survivor, the finale. Survivor 50, by the way. It was her fourth time on the show, first time winning it. Thanks to a Mr. Beast challenge, the prize money was doubled, and she won $2 million.
1: The winner of Survivor 50, Aubrey.
2: I just want to show people that it doesn't matter who you are, your brain, brawn, your beauty. If you believe in yourself, you can outlast more than you ever thought you could. You can push and you can get to the end and you can evolve just like Survivor.

0: Tyga Danielle on 98.5 The Bull. I kind of like back when the idea of alien life, UFOs and things like that was just tomfoolery and silliness and movies and television, but there was no inkling that it's really real. Then the government started kind of acknowledging it, like, yeah, there are some things out there that we don't know what it is. We don't know what these chips are. Like, they've had actual government meetings about this, and now two CIA scientists say the government knows about alien life crashing here on Earth and saying there's four species that we know of. Here's a couple of doctors, Dr. Howell and Dr. Eric, talking about the aliens.
1: People who have been involved in recoveries have said
2: there are at least four types, four separate types. Now, I have not had direct access to that, but I believe the people who I talk to.
3: Four different types of life.
2: Four different types of life, at least.
1: Yeah. And the people I've talked to, you know, through the process of making the documentary, have said that there have been dozens of recoveries of crashed craft in the U.S. alone.
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0: 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I have got your pass right now to the simulator room at Wee Street Ice Center. It's a lot of fun. We actually took a field trip there a couple of weeks back. I think you'll enjoy it. If you want it, call me, 918-879-9898. Here's Riley Green.
1: If you showed up, I wouldn't let you in. We've been down that road before, and I ain't going down that road again.

98.5 The Bull, Selani Wilson at the ACMs last weekend. Of course, she was sporting a brand new wedding ring. Got married not last weekend, but the weekend before. Here's Somewhere Over Laredo on The Bull.

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0: There's Megan Maroney and Beautiful Things, 98.5 The Bull. I'm Dina. This is the last weekend you can get out to the Oklahoma Renaissance Festival. It's going on Saturday, Sunday, and also open on Memorial Day. So you've got some time to get out there. Also, we've still got a four-pack for you can win tomorrow morning on the 740 Bullfight with Tig and Daniel.
1: Become an official Bull Nut and actually be in the know for once with 98.5 The Bull. Woo! We're talking show intel, VIP invites, and the kind of inside stuff everyone else hears about after it's already over. Oh, and yeah, exclusive tickets and up-close artist tags. So do it. Sign up now on the...
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98.5 The Bull. Your tickets to Cameron Woodcomb. He's going to be at the Canes September 30th. Are on the Bull Facebook page. You can register to win them right now at the Bull Tulsa. Here's Kane Brown's new one, Woman.

0: There's Cody Johnson on my way to you on 98.5 The Bull. He got a couple of big-time awards Sunday night. I mean, the biggest you can get, pretty much. Entertainer of the Year and also Male Artist of the Year. And so it'll probably add to, he says a lot of people want to compare him to George Strait. So it'll probably add to that, but he says slow down on that one.
1: I have an issue with the fact that people say, oh, you're the next George Strait. When I get 62 number one singles on the Billboard charts, we can talk. There will only ever be one king of country music.
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98.5 The Bull, another rainy day for us. 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I'm not complaining. It's a 3-day weekend. Here's Billy Currington on The Bull.

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There's still a Lefty Boston, 98.5 The Bull. Well, our summer's pretty full of great shows, and this is one of them. So we're just maybe like a month away now, June 25th at Hard Rock Live, Chris Young on The Bull.

my neighbors called the police for playing 98.5 The Bull too loud. 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

0: Zach Top, sounds like the radio on 98.5 The Bull. Well, Zach Top says when he first started touring, they had all kinds of stuff on the rider where they request stuff backstage. And he said it was all the debauchery, you know, the liquor and the cigarettes and everything else. But he says they've become slightly more healthy.
1: A bunch of booze, beer. We kind of had a year of, we had a carton of cigarettes on the rider and way more booze than anybody should be drinking. And now it's like everybody's making sure we got electrolytes for our water. And I thought we had at least 10, 15 good years of debauchery in us, but now we get up in the morning and hit the gym before sound check.
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0: like that. 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That's Move On on 98.5 The Bull. Let us know if you like it. And if you like all the stuff we're playing, if you don't like what we're playing, we got to know what you like and don't. 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

0: country am I in?
1: It doesn't matter. It's 5 o'clock somewhere.
0: It's always on 5 in Margaritaville, come to think of it.
1: Yeah, I heard that.
0: You've been there, haven't you?
1: Yes, sir.
0: I've seen your boat there.
1: I've been to Margaritaville a few times.
0: All right. Well, that's good.
1: Stumble my way back.
0: Okay. Well, we just want to make sure you can keep it between the navigational beacons.
1: Between the buoys. I got it.
0: All right. Well, it's 5 o'clock. Let's go somewhere.
1: I'm ready. Crank it up.
0: Let's get out of here.
1: I'm gone.
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98.5 The Bull. So most of us feel like summer just really starts apparently today, May 21st. I thought it was just whenever Memorial Day weekend was, which is, it's almost there. We're almost to Memorial Day weekend. It's like the unofficial start of summer. Still going to feel pretty cool this weekend, though, only into the 80s. Here's Blake Shelton on The Bull.

0: There's Luke Combs, Be By You on 98.5 The Bull. I'm Dina. Hey, congrats to all of our Sound of Moolah winners. We had quite a few winners and some really tough sounds. If you haven't seen them yet, we've got videos of us making all the sounds posted on our Facebook and also on our TikTok. So be sure and check those out. Congrats to all our winners. And we got more winning coming up this summer. We've actually got a Lainey flyaway. A flyaway to see Lainey Wilson in Detroit. That's coming up next. Starts next week, so keep it here for more info.
1: All right.
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There's Jordan Davis on 98.5 The Bull. I really am liking this song right here. This is Matt Geiger. He's going to be at the Canes on June 10th, by the way. But this song is called String By on The Bull.

0: There's Morgan Wallen, 98.5 The Bull. I'm Dina. We got your tickets to all the shows, and boy, there's a lot of shows this summer. But we got your tickets to see Cameron Whitcomb a little after summer. He's going to be at the Canes in September on the 30th. But you can register to win those right now on our Facebook page at The Bull Tulsa. Come on!
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98.5 The Bull. Well, we're getting close. Long holiday weekend. Love it. Not going to be very hot for the unofficial start of summer this weekend. That's okay by me. And I think we have a bunch of rain chances, too. But 3-day weekend. Who cares? Here's Darius Rucker on The Bull.

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1: Showtime.
10: Let's get going, man. I'm ready.
11: Let's do this thing. Come on in. Pull up a seat. We're ready for you. Coffee's hot. Music's loud. What else do you want?
10: Yeah,
11: we don't have any money to give you, so you just have to take
10: bozos.
11: What you can get. Which is, yeah, it's just a freaking frack here today. T-Wall is still not with us. He's doing better, though, right? He got out of the hospital. And then he had to go back to the hospital. So
10: did he forget something? His wallet?
11: He didn't forget that wallet.
10: That wallet. That's probably what the cause of all this was. I'm going to get down to that.
11: Yeah, I'm guessing if he's down in his back, it's absolutely that wallet. But he is he's recovering again. So I talked to him, and everything seems to be okay. But just keep praying for him, if you don't mind, and keep going to our website.
10: He's loving these notes, man. Yeah. Thank you all so much for sending them. It's great to pass them along to him. He's really enjoying. Him.
11: Yeah, I would like to point out, though, that when you write your get well letter to T, you know, he can't get to him right now, so we're sending him to his phone. He doesn't have a computer in the hospital with him. So one of us reads them when they come in to make sure that it's one of those before we fart. So, you know, you don't really have to tell him how much better he is than we are. I mean, he knows that. You just don't really have to kill our self-esteem like that. But we appreciate you sending him any thoughts and prayers that you can. We're Broadway and Friends, I'm Broadway.
10: And I am Mitch Pancake English.
11: And we want you to be smarter when you leave the show than you were when you got here. So we're going to teach you some stuff now to help make that happen, whether you want it or not. Here we go. Pancake, what do you got?
10: All right, what's the most boring cereal out there? Think of it. What is the most boringest cereal?
11: Cornflakes.
10: There you go. And it was actually invented to suppress sexual impulses and desires. John Harvey Kellogg, he invented cornflakes way back in 1894, but they were later used as part of an extreme diet to promote his church to basically suppress, you know, doing your taxes and that sort of thing. He said he believed that cornflakes and their lack of flavor would pretty much just fight off any desire altogether. So if the wife has cornflakes on the table...
11: Yeah, you got a problem.
10: You got a problem, man.
11: I don't know anyone that willingly eats cornflakes.
10: No, sir.
11: You know, I don't.
10: The only time my dad would do it, but we would get, you know, I get up early on Saturday morning and I get the cornflakes, but I also get a big old bowl of sugar.
11: Oh, absolutely.
10: And they became frosted cornflakes after a while. Tony the Tiger could never do it.
11: Yeah, and then you got that milky sugar sludge at the bottom of the bowl that was always healthy and fun to eat.
10: Exactly. Yeah,
11: I can't argue with Mr. Kellogg's theory on that, because eating cornflakes removes my desire to live. I
10: mean,
11: I don't want to do anything.
10: I was like,
11: if this is as good as it gets, just take me home, Lord. I'm done. I don't even know why I found this out, and I'm guessing that he wishes that no one knew this, but Richard Gere's middle name, I'm not making this up, it's Tiffany.
10: I had heard that, and I thought it was a joke. That's for real?
11: His full name is Richard Tiffany Gere. Tiffany is Richard Gere's mom's maiden name, so they made it his middle name, which is why he goes by Richard.
10: Wow. Hold on. There's so much for that guy.
11: Listen.
10: He's got the rumor, first off. He has the rumor.
11: Oh,
10: And then to have that as a middle name, it was like when mom got mad at you, you better not be around
11: Richard
10: your friends, man.
11: Tiffany Gere, you better get in this house. Yeah, no. I saw that and I immediately began to feel deep empathy and sympathy toward Richard Gere, because I promise you he spent the better part of his school years in a trash can or a locker with a wedgie. There is no question.
10: The American Gigolo pantsed at school many, many times.
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0: Become an official Bull Nut and actually be in the know for once with 98.5 The Bull. Woo! We're talking show intel, VIP invites, and the kind of inside stuff everyone else hears about after it's already over. Oh, and yeah, exclusive tickets and up-close artist tags. So do it. Sign up now on the...
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1: Dude out in Texas was driving his Tesla Cybertruck, and he's like, man, this is cool. And they are cool. They're cool to look at. And it's interesting because I've started seeing them in different colors now.
2: Right. And it's all vinyl. I mean, you get it. That's all aftermarket, so you can't buy them like that. You got to buy them and then take them to a place to get that vinyl put all over.
1: There's a guy here in Nashville that lives somewhere close to me because I pass him all the time in the neighborhood. He has one that is jet black, and it looks it looks like something straight out of Star Wars. I was like, okay, that's kind of cool.
2: And did he tint the windows?
1: Oh,
2: like,
1: of course
2: as dark
1: he did.
2: Legally possible? Yeah, you have to, right?
1: Oh, I think he went beyond legally possible with his tint. Yeah, it's
2: well, the cops will never notice him. He'll be very inconspicuous.
1: Exactly. With this black Tesla Cybertruck. But listen, if you're thinking about buying one of these, you already have one. You may know about a feature that comes with the Cybertruck called Wade Mode, and you know, it sounds like okay. Well, that sounds like Wade Mode. That means it can go through water, right? That's kind of what that means.
2: That's what I would think, right? Yeah.
1: Well, this guy in Texas was like, you dang right, it can go through. I'm going to tell you, yes, sir, we're going, watch this. I'm going to drive my Cybertruck across this lake. And that's,
2: oh, no.
1: Oh, yeah. And that's what he did. He drove his Cybertruck into the lake, and he made it, I don't know, based on the photo I saw, 30 feet offshore, I guess, because it was kind of shallow and it was able to touch the rocks, and then it got stuck and then it started sinking. It was filling up with water, and him and his buddy had to crawl out the windows, and it was just a whole thing. And my favorite part of the story is that when they got out of the car and swam back to shore, a guy on the shore literally looked at him and said, hey, man, you can't park here.
2: That's awesome.
1: Not, are y'all okay? No.
2: That is awesome.
1: You can't park here, man. So the cops came and they said, dude, what the heck, man? You're not drunk. You weren't sleeping. Why did you drive your very expensive Cybertruck into the lake? And he goes, well, I was trying out Wade Mode, man. I thought it would go across the water. Well, listen, Wade Mode is an off-road setting for the Cybertruck for driving through shallow water. Shallow, not lakes.
2: You know that you can get it upgraded to the Moses mode, but that costs a lot more money for Moses mode. You don't have to. And you know what? If you have to press a button, there is a button. This is no joke on these Cybertrucks. If you want to take it through a car wash, because you think it's all electrical, that entire thing is just electrical. So you have to hit car wash mode, which I bet you is pretty close to this Wade mode.
1: Probably. It seals stuff up.
2: It seals stuff up. Right, right, yeah. Right.
1: But it doesn't seal everything up.
2: Not everything. And it don't float.
1: Listen, it's for driving across little streams and stuff. Yeah. Because not for trying to get across Grapevine Lake in Texas. That's not what Wade mode is for. Poor guy got arrested, by the way. They charged him with driving a vehicle in a restricted section of the lake, which is basically anywhere open water is. And they also charged him with some water safety violations. So not only did he lose his truck and had to have a very awkward conversation with his insurance adjuster, he's got some fines he's going to have to pay too. So there you go.
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1: Rain and storms increasing this afternoon across eastern Oklahoma, some locally pretty heavy. Temperatures from Tulsa to the west and north holding in the 60s under the rain. Southeastern Oklahoma reaching the upper 70s before storms move in. Additional downpours overnight into Friday morning and more storm chances to come through the weekend. For the Bob Mills Weather Center, I'm News on 6 meteorologist Stephen Nairns.
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0: Montage, Beverly Hills, or something like that.
1: Or something like
0: L apostrophe.
1: We'll never be able to afford the stadium.
0: Yeah, Liartage, Beverly Hills. So people started putting stuff online in their social media and stuff, and they said, look at this. Here's my receipt from Poza. We had a birthday party in there, and they don't allow you to bring outside food, which most restaurants don't, let's be honest. They don't want you bringing in your own stuff to eat. So if you want to have birthday cake at Poza, you have to buy your birthday cake from Poza. I can't imagine.
1: Makes sense.
0: Can't imagine how much the fee is for an entire cake at a high-end restaurant. Cake. I mean, think about, like, you go to the Cheesecake Factory and get one piece of cheesecake. It's like $83. I can't imagine what they charge you for the whole cake. So these people are like, look at this. Here's our bill. We had the birthday cake, and they cut the cake, and they charged us $110 to cut this birthday cake. And, of course, everybody started losing their mind on the restaurant going, I can't. It's just outrageous is what it is. It's outrageous. And the restaurant responded to all this and said, hold on a minute, man. This is misleading. You guys are spreading false stories about Poza. They got the manager on there, you understand. And he said, listen, we do not charge $110 to cut your birthday cake. We only charge $10 to cut your birthday cake per slice. And this particular birthday party, there were 11 people, so the total cutting fee was $110. We didn't charge $110 to cut the cake. They could have had cheaper if they'd had less slices. So it's how are you going to sleep at night charging people $10 to go, whoosh, whoosh, here you go.
1: $10 cake. I can't believe. Give me, pass over that $28 sparkling water now.
0: Yeah, right, yeah, I guess they figured.
1: You got to use plates, there's silverware, and then you have to have somebody that's going to cut it. So is that worth $10 a person? Absolutely not. We know that. But it might also discourage people from wanting to do stuff like that. I can't understand why, but would just order off the menu.
0: I think they ought to charge 10 bucks a head at the table to sing happy birthday to you so we can stop that nonsense. That's what I would like. Because you go to a restaurant anymore and you hit them in a rush. You're going to hear the birthday song a minimum of 5 times.
1: Oh, my gosh.
0: And it's bad enough when they just come up to the table and they're doing the happy, happy birthday. But then you go somewhere and listen. You know, one of my favorite places in the world to eat is Texas Roadhouse. I love Texas Roadhouse. Their birthday thing is so over the top, it makes me want to just go outside and lay my head under a tire. I mean, they got to bring the little wooden horse saddle thing on by the table, and you got the birthday person got to get up and sit on the saddle, and then the guy turns around and listen, if you want to have somebody sing happy birthday to you at your table, that's fine. But let's be honest, the only people that care about it is the person that asked for it. The birthday person doesn't want it ever. Nobody wants a bunch of strangers singing happy birthday to them in a crowded restaurant. Nobody. It's just that.
1: It's embarrassment. That's all it is.
0: That's all it is.
1: There's other ways we can embarrass you.
0: Yes. But you don't have, listen to me, restaurateurs of the world. You don't have to have your staff turn around and go, attention, everybody that's trying to have a peaceful meal right now, we need your attention over here. It's Pancake's birthday. Woo! And then, you know, and I'm like, listen, we don't all have to participate. It's just, we're going to hear it. It's fine. And if we want to sing along, we will. But we're not going to, because this is the fifth time you've done it since we got here. And also, we know you're not wiping that saddle off between people sitting on it. So
1: why not just have a group? Like, just say, all right, okay, no problem. It's their birthday. Nope, not a problem at all. And then you just take those people up on the stage and just embarrass them all at once. We sing the song one time, and that way I can enjoy my hamburger for the rest of the night. I think that's a wonderful idea.
0: I think that's a good idea. It's not nearly as good as let's don't do it at all, but I like it. I mean, it's a good starting point. Yeah.
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Gave me a look like, let's get out of here. And that's when I realized that she was every cowboy's dream come true.

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1: Well, here's a new one. You know, you think you've heard it all, and then this comes along. Got a guy in Indiana. He's been arrested. Cops say that they received a bunch of 911 calls because there was a very busy road there in Indiana, and this dude was standing in the middle of said busy road, just dancing amongst the traffic, people trying to get where they're going, and he's out there dancing. But he was also holding a turtle.
2: A turtle.
1: Okay. He had in his hands, he was holding an Eastern box turtle, which, by the way, is illegal to have.
2: Oh, okay.
1: And in his pocket, he had some meth, which is also illegal to have. So
2: is it?
1: Yeah, it turns out. So they arrested him on drug charges and they booked him into jail. We don't know if he's going to face any additional charges for the turtle, which, by the way, the officials say the turtle was a little confused, but otherwise unharmed by the whole thing because the meth head picked him up, started dancing with him in the middle of the highway. And that sucks for the turtle because you know he probably had just made it across that highway and he was like, and then here comes, you know, Toothless wanting to dance with him. Conservation officers took the turtle and I love this. This is what I love about stuff like this. The cops show up and arrest this dude, right? And the cops say, we got a turtle here. Now, you're standing in the road, and on either side of the road, there's wooded areas. But you can't just turn the turtle loose. No, no. You have to follow proper protocol. You got to call the wildlife people, and they come out to the scene and turn the turtle loose. And you know the cops are like, you know, all I got to do is put him down, man. He'll scurry's probably the wrong word, but he'll move on out into the woods. But the conservation people said they came and they released the turtle near the area where it was kidnapped and went back to its natural habitat. They don't know why the guy had the turtle. They said it appears that he just saw it and decided to pick it up and start dancing with it. That was kind of his story at the time. And so there you go.
2: So this story, it's got drugs, it's got dancing, it's got endangered wildlife. Mm-hmm. Please tell me it was a gender reveal party, please, so I can just take it all out altogether. Please tell me this.
1: I wish I could. That would have made it perfect, but unfortunately,
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1: Man, I read this story and it just gutted me. This broke my heart when I first started reading it. But the more I read it, the more better I felt. More better. That's probably, boy, my English teacher just rolled over in her grave. I felt better about the state of mankind and how people in America treat each other. Because we talk about this all the time, man. You know, you get on social media and you look or you watch the news and all you see is bad, bad, bad, bad, bad, bad, bad. And people saying dumb stuff and, you know, I'm not going to talk to you anymore because you voted for the wrong guy and all that kind of nonsense. And then you see this and you realize all that stuff that you're seeing is a tiny little sliver of the people. The rest of the people are like these people. There was a World War II vet, and man, there are not many of those guys left.
2: That's true.
1: I mean, they are almost all gone. And, you know, every time we talk about the World War II vets, they are the original American badass. I mean,
2: yeah.
1: Are you kidding me right now?
2: The greatest generation.
1: Look at some of the stuff that those guys did, and it's just amazing. Well, this gentleman's name was John Bernard Arnold III. He was 98 years old, and he passed away in Massachusetts. And he had lived so long that he had outlived all of his family. He had no living relatives.
2: Oh, okay.
1: And he passed away, and they were like, well, dang, man, this guy's a decorated World War II vet. And he has no one to come to his funeral. So some people that worked at the funeral home kind of put it out on social media and said, you know what, maybe we'll find some other veterans. There's got to be some military people. Somebody will come, right? We'll get a little small group of people and at least have some folks here to send him off. 1,500 people showed up,
2: hey,
1: Pancake.
2: All right, man. That's awesome.
1: 1,500 people who had no idea who John Bernard Arnold III was, only that he was a World War II vet that had outlived everybody that he ever loved, and he needed some support, and dang it, they gave it to him. And man, that's awesome. I love it. The cops got involved. They did a whole motorcade. They had the motorcycle cops there, and they escorted Mr. Arnold to his final resting place at the Cedar Knoll Cemetery in Taunton, Massachusetts.
2: Man, and that's cool.
1: You know what? If that doesn't make you want to go outside and wave a flag, I don't know what will. But just
2: these guys, man. You always hear stories about the World War II and even, you know, Vietnam as well. You had people that just they wanted to defend their country.
1: Yeah,
2: a lot of times age restrictions and or they might be flat footed or whatever sort of things like that. And they did what they could, dodging so they can get in. I know, like eye tests. Sometimes they would, you know, fake eye tests so they can be able to pass it, to be able to get in. That says everything about where they were in their patriotism. So God bless those folks for doing that. It's a really great story to hear.
1: I'm telling you, man, I think that's just awesome. So just remember, most people are good.
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2: Showers and rumbles of thunder hanging across the area. Make sure you don't hydroplane and allow yourself a little bit of extra time. We've had quite a few accidents as we start to go through the afternoon. Looking for off and on periods of heavy rain and thunder tonight with temperatures steady state right around 63. More rain and some thunder as we go on into our Friday with a high temperature around 79. Rain ending in the afternoon. Slight chance of storms returning again for late Friday night into Saturday. Saturday's highs will be in the upper 70s to 80. A 30% chance of thunderstorms on Sunday at 82. Only a slight chance of storms now on Memorial Day Monday. From News on 6, I'm meteorologist Travis Meyer.
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2: We've been to both Carolinas, seen a big Montana sky, driven up and down the coast a few times, London, Paris, paradise. But ain't got much memory of the scenes, come to think I missed them all. And damn,

Speaking of the coast, remember Five for Beach, you and me. That sunset, cliffs by the sea, and the night rolled in. And you still talk about that moon that I can't recall, but God, I saw.

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2: Basketball team, though. I guess we need basketball. And, yeah, so anyway, there's a lot going on in Nashville. And this stadium is unreal, man.
3: Yeah, tell me about it, man.
2: Dude, I watched the video of it the other day, and they were talking about how many millions of square feet of stuff. They've added more. It's funny because they led with this. More bathrooms. Got more more bathrooms. That's important. Because, okay. I mean, you know, if you're at a concert and they play, you know, like if you're there and you're watching like Garth Brooks or somebody, and he goes, hey, I want to play you a song off of our new album, and three quarters of the audience goes, I'm going to the bathroom. You know how that works.
4: Now, are they going to make more women's bathrooms than men's? Because I know women always complain about that, because we can put more bathrooms in a facility because we stand.
2: Yeah, it's... I don't know if they're doing that or not, but they should, because you're 100% right, because, you know, we don't need as much time, you know, we don't need as much space, and we don't go in groups, so they need more room than we do.
4: They really do.
2: Yeah,
4: yes.
2: Totally understand that. But, man, the dome on top of this thing is going to be opaque. So even though you're in a dome, it's still going to look like you're outside.
4: Oh, that's cool.
2: How cool is that?
4: Is it gonna be like a greenhouse where you can see through it?
2: No. They said it's gonna be covered, but you'll be able to see the sky, the clouds, the rain.
4: That's cool.
2: Whole night. It's gonna feel like you're outside even though you're inside, in the air conditioning, which is really nice in Nashville. Because trust me, even in the depths of football season, it's hotter than the devil's basement in Nashville sometimes. So that's a good thing to have. Well, the NFL was so impressed by this thing. Oh, by the way, it's going to have the largest Jumbotron.
4: Jumbotron. They keep on getting bigger and bigger.
2: They're going to have the biggest one in, I don't know if it's in America, but it's going to be the biggest one in the NFL. And it's, I don't remember how many hundreds of feet they said the width of it. Wow. It's insane how big it is. And it's just going to be really, really state-of-the-art stuff. And the NFL was so impressed with the unfinished stadium that they took a vote day before yesterday and said, you know what? We're sending the Super Bowl to Nashville in 2030. Yeah. So 4 years from now, the Super Bowl is coming to Music City. And I'm really excited about that, because that's probably the last chance we're going to have to get a country music halftime show at the Super Bowl. If you don't do a country music halftime show at the Super Bowl in Nashville, NFL, you suck, is all I can say.
4: Because I'll agree with you.
2: Got to make that happen, man. And I will say this. I don't want to be anywhere near Lower Broadway that night, though. I want to go to the game real bad, but when it's over, I'm going straight to the house, because Lower Broadway is going to be chaos that night. Can you imagine?
4: Wow, no kidding. I mean, and first off, you think everybody's been dying for country music to come to the... Well, heck, we were talking to Clint Black about it. I think 94 is the last time I remember country artists actually playing.
2: Yeah.
4: So we're ready for it, and you got there. You could just have a parade of country music guys just walking in and playing. That'd be awesome.
2: And not even have to go with the B-listers. I mean, because they all live here, man. All the A-list artists are right here in town and would happily come do that halftime show for you. So I don't know if there's a petition out there or not, but if you can find one, go and sign it, because I'm going to be thoroughly disgusted with them if we have the halftime show in Nashville and can't get country acts on the stage. That's insane is what it is. Just totally insane in our brand new house and all.
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1: Well, it is time for us to take our daily trip down to the Sunshine State and see what is going on in the land of Mitch Pancake English.
2: Oh, man, I'm the king. I'm down here.
1: Sing along if you know it. Here we go.
3: What's up, Florida? What's up? What's up, Florida? What's up, Florida? Jump on it. Jump on it. Jump on it.
4: Where are we headed, Mr. Broadway?
1: Let's go to St. Petersburg. Beautiful place.
2: Mm-hmm. Yeah, it is.
1: Love St. Petersburg.
2: I believe they have they were rated number one beaches. That area.
1: Should be. The place is gorgeous down there.
2: It is.
1: Deborah Liebrock lives in St. Pete. And apparently, last weekend, she approached an officer while the officer was sitting in her parked cruiser next to a city park. Now, the officer in question said that Liebrock was upset that she had been thrown out of the public park for trespassing. She was also very drunk, yelling and cursing at the cop.
5: How you gonna throw me out for trespassing in a public park?
4: Right.
5: You can't trespass in a public park.
1: So the officer said, ma'am, I'm gonna need you to stop yelling and walk away from both me and the public park.
4: Back up.
1: Before this turns into something that doesn't...
4: Giving her a way out.
1: Go home.
4: Yeah.
1: Just go home. I'm playing on my phone right now. I don't want to have to cuff you. Going away. Well, the woman got really mad, and she responded in true Florida fashion by lifting her dress and exposing herself indecently to the officer in the parked car as traffic and pedestrians were going by. Everybody take a look at something I am mighty proud of. Woo-hoo! Trespass on this. She was promptly arrested and booked on a charge of indecent exposure.
4: Right.
1: And on behalf of the arresting officer, who may be about to set a new precedent in law enforcement as she tries to figure out how to charge someone for reverse police brutality. I saw the lady's mugshot, and she might be on to something.
4: Yeah.
1: Because she deserved better than that.
4: Dang.
1: It's not fair at all. We once again ask the burning question.
3: What's

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1: Eastbound BA from downtown to I-44. It's about a 10-minute trip. There are slowdowns through Harvard and Yale to watch for. The ramps on the 169 BA interchange are currently crowded and delayed. With traffic, I'm Randy Fuller.
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2: This is the kind of stuff that I look at and I go, why the heck didn't I think of that? That's the brilliant idea is what it is. These two guys have decided that they quit their jobs and they spend all of their time now going from town to town dumpster diving on college campuses. Especially this time of year. Because they say when you get to the point where the school year's coming to an end and graduation's about to happen, people start moving out of the dorms. And when people start moving out of the dorms, especially if you're in a place where the students have a lot of money, they're just like, well, I'll just buy all new stuff when I get where I'm going. Okay, we'll just throw all this in the dumpster. They're like, man, there's furniture, there's name brand clothing, there's electronics, there's appliances, and most of it has only been in a dorm room for less than a year. So when they chunk it, we go out there, if we can get to it before it gets rained on, we get it out, clean it up, shine it up, throw it on social media and sell it. And the guy's like, we're making really good money doing this, man. He's like, we have funded vacations and all sorts of fun stuff by doing this. And what's really awesome about it is they say they don't even have to buy the cleaning materials to clean the stuff up with because the kids are throwing all that crap away too. So
3: wait, no, hold on. They have cleaning materials in dorm rooms?
2: Well, that's why they're throwing it away. They never use it.
3: They never use it. It's brand new. Yeah, okay.
2: Because all I know is if you're getting furniture out of a dorm room and selling it, I'm going to need to see the video of you using bleach on it before I bought it, because I've been in some dorm rooms and I don't want anything to do with that. Dude says every day is like Christmas morning when you're dumpster diving in a college town. Well, guess that sounds good. That look, as T-Wall would say, that's a t-shirt right there.
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1: That's great.
2: And yeah, sure, you can stalk us. We don't mind. Just no pictures, please. We got a face for radio.

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1: I'm going to guess that it's like the snapback of like a baseball cap.
2: Brittany, go ahead and get the A1. You just won yourself $1,100 thanks to Mattress Firm.
1: Is it shucking corn?
2: Is it shucking corn? 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
1: Are you serious?
2: Absolutely serious. It is shucking corn.
0: More winning coming soon.
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5: Showers and rumbles of thunder hanging across the area. Make sure you don't hydroplane and allow yourself a little bit of extra time. We've had quite a few accidents as we start to go through the afternoon. Looking for off and on periods of heavy rain and thunder tonight with temperatures steady state right around 63. More rain and some thunder as we go on into our Friday with a high temperature around 79. Rain ending in the afternoon. Slight chance of storms returning again for late Friday night into Saturday. Saturday's highs will be in the upper 70s to 80. A 30% chance of thunderstorms on Sunday at 82. Only a slight chance of storms now on Memorial Day Monday. From News on 6, I'm meteorologist Travis Meyer.
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0: 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Bullseye traffic from the Mullen Plumbing Traffic Center.
1: Northbound 75 crash up in between Pine and Apache is slowing down quite a bit of traffic. Currently, it's rolling slow southbound on 169 between I-44 and the BA. With traffic, I'm Randy Fuller.
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1: How lazy have we become as a society when the people who run the Glendale Community College in Glendale, Arizona, were like, man, we got too many. We got too many graduates this year. None of us have it in us to read all these names. We just can't do it. I'm tired. It's been a long year. I can't do it. So somebody said, well, hey, I bet AI would do it for us. And so I'm not sure which AI they were using, but they found some AI program that is apparently really good at reading names. And they were like, we'll just hit play and this thing will read the names. And then we'll just stand up here and pass out the diplomas and shake hands and whatnot, and take pictures and stuff.
2: This obviously, since we're talking about it, I'm sure it did not go as planned.
1: No.
2: As anything, a lot of times with AI, never does.
1: No, best laid plans, man.
2: Laid plans.
1: And I don't, no one said anything about whether it was, because here's the thing, AI is really good about reading stuff, but sometimes it does weird pronunciations on words, you know? So I'm sure it screwed up a name or two, just like a person would have when they were up there. But the fun part was it got about a fourth of the way through the ceremony and just quit working altogether. It was like, whew, man, y'all are right. We're not going to get this one in today, fellas. This is just too much. And so it just shut down. And then the dean of the college had to step up to the microphone and explain to everyone, because they didn't tell them up front what was going to be happening. So she got up there and goes, all right, I need to let you guys in on what's going on back here. We're using this new AI program. And then everybody in the crowd booed. And she goes, and it has completely stopped working. And that's a lesson learned on our part. And we're really sorry. And so now one of us is just going to have to read these names. And so they you know, passed out the list and picked up from there.
2: You know what? Seriously, what never malfunctions is a retired football coach with reading glasses and a microphone.
1: Absolutely.
2: They always will get it right, and they don't care if they say it wrong or not.
1: Right? No, won't even correct it. John Fredoodlehauser, and you're like, dude, my last name's Franklin. And he's like, up next.
3: It's pronounced Dumas. It's pronounced Dumas.
1: Yeah, the football coach has no dangs to give. He said your name the way he said it, and that's just fine. You know,
2: and that's the way it's going to be.
1: Sometimes life ain't fair, kid. Get your diploma and get off the stage.
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1: Scale of 1 to 10, Pancake, how mad were you?
2: I was livid. And I say this with no trepidation of any kind of, I was yelling, literally yelling at the screen
1: yep.
2: when I was watching this. Yep. And then I realized I was the only one home because Liza's out of town. And I go, I am an old man.
1: Listen, sometimes you can't help it. Sometimes you don't even realize.
2: So mad.
1: Like you're up on your feet going, what did you just say? Before you even realize you're doing it. This documentary on Netflix is called The Crash. You've probably seen some trailers and previews for it because I think it just dropped like a couple days ago.
2: It was this week, I believe so, yes.
1: And I don't want to give you too many spoilers about it stuff. I just want you to know what you're getting into. If you're a parent, particularly if you're a parent whose children are already grown and gone from home, oh my goodness, this is going to make you mad.
2: It will make you livid.
1: This is going to make you so mad because this show... Aside the fact that there are two teenagers that lost their lives, which is a terrible tragedy, and that's the background of this whole thing. But the girl that was driving the car, you know, they found out that it wasn't exactly the accident that they thought it was. And so then, you know, and then they go back and we start interviewing.
2: Yeah.
1: Got to interview mom and dad and all that kind of stuff. And, you know, when they show mom and dad sitting at the table, sipping on their coffee and, you know, looking all fresh as a daisy, like they were good to go. And just look like happy, the happiest people. Yeah, like her dad, I was like, I bet he's fun to hang out with. He just looks like a fun dude. And then I found out he was too fun.
2: And he was trying to be the cool dad.
1: And listen,
2: you know, and that's what all of this could have stopped. That's what I was just so upset about. I mean, the fact that none of this had to happen. None of this had to happen if you just laid down some rules, you know. That's what really frustrated me.
1: It's not your job. If you're a parent and you have like babies or young children or something, I don't know if anybody's ever told you this or not. It's not your job to be their best friend. It's your job to be their parent. And to set the boundaries and to deal with the repercussions of them throwing fits and hating on you and stuff. Because they don't hate you. They don't like your rules. But eventually they get over that. And
2: it's a rite of passage. They're a teenager. They're not going to like your rules. They're not going to like you.
1: Yeah, it doesn't matter. But when you hear this mom and dad on this show, and by the way, their daughter's doing life in prison right now. And it's not hard to figure out why. Because you hear them say stuff like, she was living with her boyfriend. She was 17 years old and still in high school, and the boyfriend was 20. They also said at some point during the show that they had been together for 4 years, which means that he was 16 and she was 13 when they started dating. And that's a parent fail, if you ask me. I would have no way I'd have let that happen. No.
2: I don't want to talk, you know, and also, did you hear when the dad says, you know, well, the kid's name was Dominic, and he goes, well, Dominic wasn't hurting for money. But they also, the things that they found inside the car kind of made you wonder where the money was coming from. Do you know what I'm saying?
1: Yes.
2: They never said it, and it's all pure speculation by all means. But to know that and know that you're, that, okay, this is the kid your daughter is dating, and then go, all right, well, she's a free spirit, just let her do it. This is what happens when you allow that sort of thing.
1: Yeah, stuff like this. She kept getting in trouble at school. And mom and dad just would go up there and make excuses for her. And get, like one time he was like, oh, yeah, the last day of school, she got suspended last year. And they called me and I had to go up there and get her. And when I asked her if she did what they accused her of, she said no. And he said, and I knew she was lying. But I just got her and took her on home.
2: That's good enough for me.
1: And that's what
2: he said. Literally, he said, because she said she didn't do it.
1: Yeah.
2: And he knew that she was lying as well. I think the biggest part that bothers me about this is that the dad is a teacher.
1: Right.
2: At a high school.
1: Right.
2: And just this past week, after this documentary came out, he's now on administrative leave.
1: As he should
2: be. And he also allowed her, you know, and they also kind of glazed over this. And obviously they couldn't go into much detail. But what she was doing, what the daughter was doing was illegal. Because he believed, hey, look, no matter where you're at with what pot is, okay, fine. But they knew she smoked pot. She would get on. She wanted to be an influencer, and she would show herself smoking the pot. But more importantly, show her driving while smoking pot. Like, she had the camera. So she's on the phone driving, smoking pot, underage, And mom and dad knew all about it. And it's this culture that they get. Even later on, she even said, watch it till the end, because she does have a jailhouse interview. And she thought the cameras were done.
1: Oh, yeah. Yeah.
2: And let's just leave it at what happened. Yeah. It says everything about who she is all I got to tell you. And I'm livid about it. I was just so mad
1: because of
2: the parents. I felt should be just as accountable.
1: You know, it's one of those things where you go, you know, they're starting to prosecute parents now if a kid grabs a gun and goes and shoots a bunch of people. I think if you're going to do that, maybe I'll take a look at these clowns, because all you need to watch, honestly, if you want to know what kind of parents they are, find the thing in the middle of the documentary where the mom is speaking at the sentencing of her daughter and the statement that she gave at the sentencing, which I'm comfortably certain got another 15 years added onto the life sentence, because the judge was like, are you kidding me right now? It's just insane, man. Just
2: something. I think it's an important documentary to watch. I think if you're going to watch it as a parent, you should, number one, but you're going to be upset. By all means. But then you should garner to see if you should be able to talk to your kids and let your kids see this, because it does show why we have rules as parents. Yes. And it's the hardest, but most important thing you can do. I have five kids. Broadway, you got excellent kids. The hardest thing you can do and the toughest thing you can do is say no to your kids. But you got to do it, man. You got to. It's the hardest and most important thing.
1: And you got to dig your heels in. And you can't.
2: They're manipulators, man.
1: Listen, you just got to say, I have enough friends. You're not my friend. You can be my friend after you grow up. But right now, you're not my friend. Right now, you're my responsibility. Amen. And I'm going to make sure that I take care of you. Because the end result of the events of that bad parenting that started that whole ball rolling is you got two teenagers in the graveyard and one in prison for the rest of her life, because mom and dad never said no.
2: Never said no. I do warn you, the first time they show some security video of the crash.
1: Bad.
2: I had to pause it. I was like, wow.
1: Yeah.
2: I mean, it's very impactful. It's a very impactful documentary. I know we joke around and everything, but this is actually something serious. I think every parent should watch this.
1: 100%.
2: I hold it. 100%.
1: Yeah. Many, many lessons to be learned in that 90 minutes.
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0: 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Bullseye traffic from the Mullen Plumbing Traffic Center.
1: Eastbound on the BA, occasional slowdowns as you head out of downtown past I-44. It gets heavy to 129th. Beyond that point, you're good to Elm in Broken Arrow. Southbound on 75, down to one lane due to the roadwork at 96. That's stop and go. With traffic, I'm Randy Fuller.
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1: You know, one of the things about being a policeman or a law enforcement officer, and I know I used to be one, so I understand this. When you're in that world, you're in that world all the time. Even when you're not in uniform, when you're not carrying your weapon, when you're not on duty, not on the clock, you're still a cop. Yeah, and you can't, that part of your brain that watches for stuff, you know, looking for things that might be slightly awry, you can't just turn that off when you go home, you know, or even when you're on vacation. And this guy from Britain, he's a cop in Britain, and I feel bad for him because aren't they the ones that have to wear them really tall, goofy looking hats? And that
2: don't they call them bobbies?
1: He's a bobby from Britain, and he wanted to come to Nashville, and I'm guessing he's like, man, I got to get out of here for a while.
2: Another place where tall hats exist. Why
1: he felt right at home with the big hats here, and so he flew into Nashville and came into the airport here in Nashville, and he got himself an Uber and he was heading to his hotel downtown. The man had barely gotten out of the parking lot of the airport. I mean, he was like a mile away from the airport. When off on the side of the road, he sees a local Nashville police officer named Peter Kinsey, who was being assaulted by a guy on the side of the road, and that guy had snatched Officer Kinsey's gun. Like, he had all the cards at this point. He had the gun and everything. And so Taylor Johansson, the Bobby from Britain, was like, man, you got to be kidding me right now. I can't even come into America and not have to do this guy. And so he pulled off on the side of the road, and he yelled, stop police or halt in the name of the queen or whatever they say over there. I don't know. And then he took off running, and he tackled the guy that was assaulting the cop. And then Officer Kinsey was able to get himself together and get his gun back, put cuffs on the guy, and take him to jail. And if the British cop had not come along, I don't know how that would have ended for Officer Kinsey. So good on him for stopping
2: him. God bless him. There you go.
1: Yeah, because I can tell you right now, most of the people that are driving on the interstate in Nashville, they wouldn't stop and help you if you were on fire running down the side of the street. So he's probably real lucky that the British guy showed up.
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1: Showers and rumbles of thunder hanging across the area. Make sure you don't hydroplane and allow yourself a little bit of extra time. We've had quite a few accidents as we start to go through the afternoon. Looking for off and on periods of heavy rain and thunder tonight with temperatures steady state right around 63. More rain and some thunder as we go on into our Friday with a high temperature around 79. Rain ending in the afternoon. Slight chance of storms returning again for late Friday night into Saturday. Saturday's highs will be in the upper 70s to 80. A 30% chance of thunderstorms on Sunday at 82. Only a slight chance of storms now on Memorial Day Monday. From News on 6, I'm meteorologist Travis Meyer.
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1: 98.5 Bullseye Traffic from the Mullen Plumbing Traffic Center.
2: Eastbound on the BA, occasional slowdowns as you head out of downtown past I-44. It gets heavy to 129th. Beyond that point, you're good to Elm in Broken Arrow. Southbound on 75, down to one lane due to the roadwork at 96. That's stop and go. With traffic, I'm Randy Fuller.
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4: Well, we have hit the end of the road for our time with you today.
5: Man.
4: I know, right? It goes by in a hurry, doesn't it? We want you to do something for us, though. Please, if you haven't done it already, if you'd like to send T-Wall a Get Well email, you can go to our website and do that. There's a place right on there where you just click it to send us a message. It'll come to us. We'll send it to him. He has his phone with him in the hospital, so he's reading all these emails. And it really is making him feel better because he keeps commenting back, telling me how much he enjoyed, you know, this comment or that, especially the ones where y'all are telling him how much funnier he is than me and Pancake. And I think he really, really enjoys those. But, you know, you could dial that back a little bit, but whatever. Please. It doesn't matter. Whatever you want to do is fine. It's fine. So just send him as many as you can because he's having a rough week, man.
5: Indeed, indeed.
4: All right, so before we go, let's make sure we got some takeaways here. Pancake, your big takeaway from today's show?
6: I got a takeaway.
4: Come on.
6: Wade Mode is not an action hero. Just ask any Cybertruck owner. Isn't it funny how you say that? You have to say that. Wade Mode or Wade Mode.
4: Yeah, you can't say Wade Mode.
6: You can't say Wade Mode. If you say, it sounds like a name if you pause right in the middle of it.
4: It's a great name for an action hero, though. I like that.
6: I'm Wade Mode. he's got like he's a superhero. He's kind of like the Deep in the Boys where he's like Aquaman. Yes, Wade right. Mode. Wade he can only go to water up to his knees.
4: I'll fight you if you come out here a few feet. Come on. All right. So my takeaway is this got stuck in my head because we were talking about that meth head that was dancing with a turtle in the middle of the highway there in Indiana. All I kept thinking was, I bet you they were doing the box step. It's all like because it was a box turtle. So they were
6: there you go.
7: He really came out of his shell and went on the dance floor. It was really nice.
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6: 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I'm all over social media. Look for me, Mitch English, plain and simple. Y'all be good or good at it. Take care, and I'll see you when I look at you. Broadway, take it away.
4: Don't do anything dumb.
6: Too late.
4: I'm not as good at that as T is, man. I'm just
5: T is awesome.
4: That is T-Wall's line. I got to come up with a new T-Wall's outline to do it. We'll see you back here tomorrow. Have a great day. God bless you.
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0: 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This is KC. How's it going? Dierks Bentley, Kane Brown coming up. I haven't played a bar song from Shaboozey in a while. I mean, it was so huge for so long, I felt like I played it every 5 minutes. But I haven't played it in a while, so I want to hear that. And I'll play that right after Tucker Wetmore. His brunette on the Bull.
1: Lord knows I got a time, and there's a few in here now. Well, I've learned my lesson too many times. Blows like you put me

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1: 98.5 Bullseye Traffic from the Mullen Plumbing Traffic Center.
2: Eastbound on the BA, occasional slowdowns as you head out of downtown past I-44. It gets heavy to 129th. Beyond that point, you're good to Elm in Broken Arrow. Southbound on 75, down to one lane due to the road work at 96. That's stop and go. With traffic, I'm Randy Fuller.
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I'm Casey. 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
1: This is KC, the unofficial mayor of Bristow. Hey, I just saw this on online. Somebody posted just sort of a random question, and it went crazy. All these people started answering it and commenting on it. So here's the question. I want you to think. How would you answer this? Would you wear a blindfold for 24 hours in exchange for $10 million? Now, here's the thing. You can't sleep for 24 hours. You can't touch the blindfold. You can't take it off for a second. But 24 hours later, boom, $10 million is in your bank account. 93% said they will totally do it. Here's the crazy thing. 3% said no way they would even attempt it. For $10 million? Dude, there is so much more that I would do for $10 million. No joke, man. On the way next, Megan Maroney, Ella Langley, Lainey Wilson, too.
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The Bull. This is KC. And next, I'm going to play Miss Academy of Country Music Awards. It's not a very good nickname for her, but she's Ella Langley. And you know, she broke a record last week at the ACMs, right? 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